0: to
1: Tyler Shaw, Run to You, Barry's Best Mix, 107.5 Cool FM. My name is Amy. Glad to be with you this Friday evening. Looks like it's going to be a pretty decent weekend weather-wise. We will take a look at that coming up. First, going out to the roads for one last look. Here's Brenda Devine. Hey, Brenda.
2: Good evening. Just a little bit of traffic still. Southbound 404 from French down to the DVP. Northbound side, you're good as you travel from the 401 right up towards Woodbine and onto Ravenshoe. Highway 400 southbound, still some traffic, Shepherd to the 401. Northbound side, you are clear now out of Toronto, right up into Barrie. Still some traffic as you make your way northbound through Essa. Southbound is good. Traveling to the north of us, looking good. Getting a look at Highway 50 down through Major McKenzie. Still slow approaching Major McKenzie. Southbound and westbound Major McKenzie to 50. Still slow through the there as well. I'm Brenda Devine for traffic updates all day long. Follow us on X at Barry360 Alerts.
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1: Down to minus 2 tonight. Partly cloudy skies, a mix of sun and cloud for Saturday. Highs of 8 and Sunday sunshine. 13 degrees currently in Barrie. It's 8.

That's Lennon, Stella, La-Di-Da, Barry's Best Mix, 107.5 Cool FM. We've got Geo taking you through the hottest, most requested songs of the day. 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

0: Justin Bieber and Daisies, song number 7 tonight on our Top 7 at 7. It is Gio. We are counting down your most requested songs of the day. Good evening and happy Friday. You made it to the weekend. A cool start to it for tomorrow, but then should warm up Sunday, thankfully, as we enter in to our first weekend of May. Let's continue on with the countdown here in song number 6.
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0: Nadine, So Easy to Fall in Love. Song at number four tonight on our top seven at seven. It is Gio. We are counting down your most requested songs of the day. Her rise to fame, pretty unbelievable, not going to lie. Just 2 years ago, she was just playing a small venue in Glasgow for about 300 people. And now she's selling out arenas with over 14,000 fans. She even got emotional actually talking about this on stage at one point, saying she couldn't believe how fast everything is happening. She's going to be in Toronto for two shows coming up in August. We've got a double dose of her coming up next. She's found herself into the top seven and seven twice tonight. Song number three, I got that for you on Cool.
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0: Olivia Dean, The Man I Need song, number 3 on our top 7 at 7. Her song right there has officially passed 1 billion streams on Spotify, which has put her into the platform's Billions Club. This next artist here definitely has been part of the Billions Club on Spotify. She's in at number 2.
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0: Taylor Swift, Opalite, song number 2 on our top 7 at 7. Good evening. It is Gio. We are counting down your most requested songs of the day. Swifties, they're in full detective mode right now. Her website actually briefly showed a countdown with a background that looked something right out of Toy Story. You know, the background, the blue sky, the blue paint, I guess it would be, the clouds. Now, it only stayed up for about 10 minutes, but it was enough to spark a ton of theories online. Some fans think it could be hinting at a Toy Story 5 connection, especially with the timing that lines up perfectly with the film. Nothing confirmed yet, so we'll just have to wait and keep an eye on it over the weekend. But we could have a Toy Story Taylor Swift collab coming up this year. We got your most requested song of the day on our top 7 at 7. That is next on Cool.
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8: 1, 2, 3.

Bruno Mars, I Just Might, voted your most requested song of the day on our Top 7 at 7. That wraps it up for this week and this evening. We will do it again on Monday night. We'll see if Bruno Mars holds that top spot or if we will have a new number one. Hey, McHappy Day, coming up next week, we'll talk about how you can get involved. We'll give you the details in 5 minutes. Matchbox 20 and 3 a.m. It's on Cool FM.

0: Devin Cole and I Got You. It's 107.5 Cool FM. It is Gio. Good evening. Coming up next Wednesday, one of the biggest events that happens with McDonald's, and it's McHappy Day. And this year it falls on Wednesday, May the 6th. And every portion of every order this year goes toward the NICU at Royal Victoria Regional Health Center and, of course, Ronald McDonald's House Charities. Now, on that day, if you want to stop by and grab a Big Mac or whatever the case may be, maybe a little bit of nuggets, you can order however you normally do. 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And if you happen to be around the location on Bayfield Street, we will be there throughout the day. Myself, Amy, Charlie, we will be there being put to work. Gonna flip some burgers, salt up some fries, and hand out some food as well. It's a great cause. Swing on by, grab a meal if you're in the area or even at any area of McDonald's, and support McHappy Day, which comes up on Wednesday, May the 6th. 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We'll take a look at your forecast for the weekend coming up. It looks like it's going to start off a little bit cooler, but should warm up by Sunday. And we'll kick off 30 minutes of cool music with Maroon 5 on Cool.
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1: 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It's quite a funny one. Would you be more receptive to speed limit signs if they had a decimal in them? Apparently, this is actually happening out in the U.S. We'll talk about this coming up next hour. 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